Eliyiz, Yeşil Trafik. Yes, good morning to you, sir. Broya Signal Station is calling me regarding anchorage position in Le Legge Harbour, Le Legge waiting area. So, could you please confirm this information?

0: secure it. Meteor France. Coastal warning number 188. Cancel and replace warning number 187. Warning of near gale. Issued Tuesday, the 29th of September 2026 at 15:13 UTC. From Botipton Mark. Continuing to Wednesday the 30th of September at 0 UTC. Wind. South 7. Gusts. Additional information. Sea becoming rough and cross. Then very rough and southwest swell.
1: This is the Corsen MRCC. End of a special coastal weather forecast. Back to channel 16. 16. Good watch.

0: secure it. Meteor France. Coastal warning number 188. Cancel and replace warning number 187. Warning of near gale. Issued Tuesday, the 29th of September 2026 at 15:13 UTC. From Botip and Mark. Continuing to Wednesday the 30th of September at 0 UTC. Wind. South 7. Gusts. Additional information. Sea becoming rough and cross. Then very rough and southwest swell.
1: This is Corsen MRCC. End of special coastal weather forecast. Back to channel 16. 1-6. Good watch.

0: secure it. Meteo France. Coastal warning number 188. Cancel and replace warning number 187. Warning of near gale. Issued Tuesday, the 29th of September 2026 at 15:13 UTC. From Bajet and Mark. Continuing to Wednesday the 30th of September at 0 UTC. Wind. South 7. Gusts. Additional information. Sea becoming rough and cross. Then very rough and southwest swell.
1: This is the Corsen MRCC. End of a special coastal weather forecast. Back to channel 16. 16. Good watch.

0: secure it. Meteor France. Coastal warning number 188. Cancel and replace warning number 187. Warning of near gale. Issued Tuesday, the 29th of September 2026 at 15:13 UTC. From Botipin Mark. Continuing to Wednesday the 30th of September at 0 UTC. Wind. South 7. Gusts. Additional information. Sea becoming rough and cross. Then very rough and southwest swell.
1: This is the Corsen MRCC. End of a special coastal weather forecast. Back to channel 16. 16. Good watch.

GT Dolphin, this is Ocean Traffic. Good evening again. So I have a few minutes ago a phone call from Brea Signal Station, and they tell me that you want an anchorage position in Le Legay waiting area. Is that correct, sir? Okay, and please confirm that your pilot will be on your board tomorrow evening. Is that correct, sir? Okay, you don't have any problems or defect to repair, to report, sir, or is okay on board? Okay, I suppose marine gear is operational? Okay, you have the chart of the area, sir? Okay, that's perfect. And last question, do you have any class condition or flag exemption, sir? Okay, that's perfect. Then I can give you permission to drop anchor in Le Legay waiting area. I'm going to give you an anchorage position. Are you ready to copy the position, sir? Okay, then the position will be 48 degrees 35 north, 4835 north, and 002 degrees 41 west. 002 41 west. Okay, the position is okay for you? Okay, then as soon as you will drop your anchor, I ask you to call my VHF on channel 10 Brea signal station, and the same when you will leave tomorrow evening. Okay, that's perfect. Thank you so much, sir, for cooperation, and I wish you a nice trip to this position and a very good evening. Thank you. I go back on channel 16. Bye-bye, sir.

0: secure it. Meteo France. Coastal warning number 188. Cancel and replace warning number 187. Warning of near gale. Issued Tuesday, the 29th of September 2026 at 15:13 UTC. From Botipen Mark. Continuing to Wednesday the 30th of September at 0 UTC. Wind. South 7. Gusts. Additional information. Sea becoming rough and cross. Then very rough and southwest swell.
1: This is the Corsen MRCC. End of a special coastal weather forecast. Back to channel 16. 1-6. Good watch.

0: secure it. Meteor France. Coastal warning number 188. Cancel and replace warning number 187. Warning of near gale. Issued Tuesday, the 29th of September 2026 at 15:13 UTC. From Botip and Mark. Continuing to Wednesday the 30th of September at 0 UTC. Wind. South 7. Gusts. Additional information. Sea becoming rough and cross. Then very rough and southwest swell.
1: This is the Corsen MRCC. End of a special coastal weather forecast. Back to channel 16. 16. Good watch.

0: secure it. Meteor France. Coastal warning number 188. Cancel and replace warning number 187. Warning of near gale. Issued Tuesday, the 29th of September 2026 at 15:13 UTC. From Botipin Mark. Continuing to Wednesday the 30th of September at 0 UTC. Wind. South 7. Gusts. Additional information. Sea becoming rough and cross. Then very rough and southwest swell.
1: This is Corsen MRCC. End of special coastal weather forecast. Back to channel 16. 1-6. Good watch.